0: That's the Clash, Rock the Rock the Casbah, and before that, Chicago, 25 or 6 to 4, 22 past 12 on a Thursday afternoon with Mal, filling in for Dougal with Scattered Rocks.
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0: That was part with Barracuda and Soundgarden, Black Hole Sun. It's 7 away from 3 o'clock. 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
0: 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Now the Inverell Pipe Band meet for practice every Friday at 7 p.m. at 64 Ring Street. 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And the Inverell District Family History Group Incorporated members are available every Friday from 10 a.m. till 3 p.m. at the Inverell Shire Public Library. 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And the Inverell Community Men's Shed Incorporated meets every Friday from 9 a.m. till 12 noon at the back of the showground. 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

0: Now, Craig, it's going to be different living out here. 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

About me. About you. About the way our American hearts beat way down in the bottom of our chests. 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Maybe

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1: 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New South Wales Shadow Minister for Regional Transport and Roads, Paul Toole, says regional New South Wales roads are...

Urban Love. I like a bit of that. 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We're coming up to 29.